come with me, catch a rare type specimen. 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Once we're fed, we shall disappear rapidly. Many moons to the west of here and now.

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Now, clouds start to move. 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I'm tired, I don't got a spare second. When I lose, I don't keep count, nobody checking.

that she can't live without him. The man is gone, and mama says there is no life without him.